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Red carpet rolls out, on the side they stand, worshipping you like a god and like a goddess. Somehow, you remain modest. 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